0: Parker?
1: I'm afraid to open the doors around here.
2: Unless I'm whooping, keep glass. It might last me to dance.
3: And then he went on Oprah's show the next day and told everybody that I was going to make him into another Michael Jackson.

0: accepting this.
1: You know, even maybe you can have them rolled up with some kind of pull it, like string that I could like pull them up.
2: You know what we're supposed to be doing?
3: Well, all I know is that Michael called me. I guess when he gets here, let me know what we're supposed to do.
4: Oh, you want
5: to see where I am?
6: Hey, Mikey?
7: No, but I think Bubbles is here.
2: Oh, that's from the Cosby Kids. And, oh, there's the guy in LA Law. And there's the Incredible Hulk. And she
8: says, do you love me? Yeah, you should see my hair in the morning before I wash it and comb it out. Do you?
9: Yeah, I understand he wears disguises.
10: Really?
9: Yeah. Mm-hmm.
0: I think we should do the sequel to Jumpin' Jack Flash and Action Jackson.
11: All in one.
0: Yes, called Action Jumpin' Jack Jackson.
12: Exactly which Michael Jackson are we talking about anyway?

0: What is it? I gotta go, because they're probably meeting me right now.
1: Hey, hey, hey.
2: Okay, everybody, that's a wrap.

0: going to dance. We're going to dance. We're going to dance.
1: And have some fun.

both day and night. Never grumbles or fusses, always treats me right. Never running in the streets and leaving me alone. She knows a woman's place.

0: 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Sintoniza y disfruta.
1: Have you ever met a girl that you tried to date, but a year to make love, she wanted you to wait? Let me tell